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It will be here pretty soon. Now, I got a call request on the hotline about an hour ago asking for Burn For You, Blue Oyster Cult, because all the smoke we're having in. Now, unfortunately, I had just played BOC at like 10 minutes beforehand, so here's a bit later, but here you go, Burn For You on Z-Rock.

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1: In Pink Floyd's Brain Damage Eclipse, there's a lunatic on the loose who, according to the lyrics, shows up in three different locations. 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What? You don't have a therapist? All right then. Just try and remember two of them. Can you name two of the three locations the lunatic appears in Brain Damage Eclipse?
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11: And you're the lucky number 5. Congratulations.
12: All right.
11: What do you got for me?
12: All right. Is it on the grass? On the wall? In my head?
11: Well, let's find out.
13: Did you know 2 of 3 locations the lunatic appears in Pink Floyd's Brain Damage Eclipse? Well, he first shows up on the grass.
14: The lunatic is on the grass.
13: Then he shows up in the hall.
14: The lunatic is in the hall.
13: And after that, he shows up in the singer's head.
14: The lunatic is in my head.
13: The grass, the hall, and the singer's head. If you said any 2 of those 3, then you passed today's pop quiz. Class dismissed.

I got a call request for Chop Suey System of a Down. He said whether or not he wants it, the neighbors are going to hear this song. He's going to be blasting it. So I hope you're blasting it, and the neighbors are going to enjoy it. They're going to enjoy Chop Suey, whether they like it or not.

Now, right after this, I just got a call request out of Rubens, Idaho. They were asking about Deep Purple. Not for Deep Purple, they were just asking about it. They said they didn't know much about Deep Purple, so I gave them a bit of history about how they've been around forever. So we're going to do a double shot. Here's a new song, Diablo, by Deep Purple, and right afterwards, Highway Star. You got to do Highway Star.

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1: Good lady.
0: Because none of us know Gabe's last name.
1: Yeah.
0: Crank it up with Gabe. 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

Now, I got a stupid criminal story for you right here. A 52-year-old man in Florida named James drove to his court-ordered drug test earlier this week, but he was driving on a suspended license, which was on violation of his parole, so he was arrested.

0: But that wasn't the only problem. He also had a fake extremity strapped to himself with a bladder attached to it, because he was planning on using the fake pee he had to pass the test. But after he got arrested, he realized he should probably ditch that, so he tossed it between the seat and the door of the police cruiser. And obviously, the cop opened the door, saw it right away. James tried to deny it was his, but the cop didn't buy it, so he was hit with additional charges. Even better, there's a video of this going down the back of the police car. And James does it after muttering to himself, quote, "Why do I make poor decisions, man? I'm stupid, man." Yeah, yeah.
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0: 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That's Everlast Rain Gutters. And now as for the weather, tonight will be a low of 64, patchy smoke, with tomorrow still kind of smoky, high of 97. Sunday also 97, Monday 99, and Tuesday triple digits at 103. And all those nights mid-60s, with Tuesday night getting up to a low of 70, actually. At the moment, it's clear. Well, clear-ish. It's still kind of smoky. It's 93. Here's Ted Nugent.

Well, that is it for the drive at 5, but I'm still here to hang out with you for a couple more hours. It's Friday night, though, so that means after I leave, make sure you stick around because Rock and Rowdy will be in the house for Metal Meltdown at 9 o'clock. So don't miss out on that. But until then, I'm still here with you. Hollywood Nights, Bob Seger on 96.5.

0: It's been a long time coming. It's been almost a week since the Mariners last had a game, or at least I was able to talk about it. But they are facing San Francisco tonight at 7:10. First game in about a week. You can catch that live on AM 950 and 95.5 FM. The pregame, if you're interested in that, should be going on live right about now. They always start about an hour beforehand. But the first pitch will be away at 7:10. And I'll keep you updated while I'm there for the next 50 minutes. But you can just listen to the rest of the game.
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And it's offering kids activities to get moving at the park. Mondays will be at Sunset Park, Tuesday at Harrah, Wednesdays at Airport, Thursdays at Pioneer Park, and Friday at Castle Park. Now, it's completely free and open to kids of all ages. That's just going on during the week. So, over the weekend, I guess you'll have to keep the kids at home and, you know, make them happy yourself. But during the weekday, you can take them out and have fun. But just stay out of the heat, man. I mean, looking at the weather, I know I gave a weather update a bit ago, but just looking at it specifically, Tuesday, geez, that's going to be hot. Triple digits Tuesday. And, I mean, pretty much anywhere out here, it's just going to be pushing triple digits. So, if you do go out there, just bring a lot of water. Bring a sun hat and sunscreen. A lot of sunscreen. Revolution is my name. Pantera on Z-Rock.

0: This is my final hour. I'm almost out of here.
1: Excuse me. Choking on spit. So sorry.
0: It's now 7 o'clock, and it's still pretty hot out. It's cooling off a little bit, but it's still 90. It's still hot. It's still smoky, too. That's the thing. And I apologize for the past couple hours if I sound congested. It's just, I'm dying over here. All the smoke just getting to me. Bank got stealing. Jane's addiction.

a Mariners game going on live right now. It is just end of the first as they're going up against the Giants, the San Francisco Giants. This is their first game, the Mariners' first game. This is their first game in about, well, about a week. They took a whole week off, but they're back playing. You can catch it over on AM 950 and 95.5 FM.

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0: 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Now, take a look at the weather tonight. It'll be a low of 64, patchy smoke, with tomorrow being a high of 97 and hot. Sunday, 97 as well. Monday, 99. And Tuesday, triple digits. All those nights, mid-60s to pushing 70s. At the moment, it is clear. It's 90, just some of that smoke here and there. There's Pearl Jam, Ole. And also, that's going to do for me tonight. I'm out of here, and I hope you have a great evening. Make sure you stick around, because Rock and Rowdy should be in the house here pretty soon for Metal Meltdown starting at 9 o'clock. But if you don't want to, if you want to, you know, do something else for about an hour, you can listen to the Mariners game over on A950, 95.5 FM. It's top of the third. They're going up against the San Francisco Giants. Their first game in about a week. Lots of things going on. I hope you have a great night. I'll talk to you Monday. Have a great weekend.

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How's everybody doing out there? Hey, it's Rockin' Rowdy. We've got Metal Meltdown coming up at 9 o'clock, brought to you by the Cozy Kitchen. If you haven't been up there, stop in and try the new Metal Meltdown Smash Burger. A quarter-pound steak seasoned smash patty covered by a meltdown of pepper jack and cheddar cheeses, topped with their house-made rock sauce and some crispy bacon. That's a pretty crispy one here. This is Alice in Chains. Hard to believe 8 years old. The one you know from Rain or Fog.

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2: Well, hey, welcome to Metal Meltdown. And thanks again to The Cozy Kitchen for sponsoring the show. If you haven't been up there, give them a try. Located on 5th Street, the old bait shop location, 3206 5th Street in the Lewis and Orchards there, just up from Goodwill. And, man, some great breakfast, man. I don't know if you saw my post here a few weeks ago. I had the chicken fried steak on its own plate. It's crazy. I'll tell you what, I want to give Mr. Hanna a shout-out. He's always into, you know, live Metallica. So here you go, Mark. This is live Metallica in Spokane 2004. Got a chance to meet him at that show. Godsmack opened. Godsmack kicks some butt. It's a good show. This is Blackened. Enjoy.

Well, that was a good one. Black and Live from Spokane, 2004. Another good song here. The late, great Ronnie James Dio, all 5'2" of them. He might have been 5'3". Never got a chance to see Dio. I wish I would have had that opportunity. This is Dream Evil. It's Metal Meltdown, brought to you by The Cozy Kitchen, Friday nights at 9, right here on

That's Armored Saint, John Bush on lead vocals, Hit a Moonshot. I'll tell you what, that is a banger, and their new album is great. If you have never really listened to Armored Saint, you got to check them out, man. I mean, those guys were huge. All the original members, I know they did lose one member, but yeah, crazy. Been going since like the early 80s, maybe a little earlier than that. John Bush, of course, Metallica asked him to be their lead singer, you know, after Mustaine left. It's just James is like, yeah, I don't want to be a front man. And he turned him down to stay with these guys. But, man, they're out there doing some touring and some shows. Got a chance to see them. Really good. And speaking of really good, these guys sent me this here a couple months ago, probably a month and a half ago. Got a new album that came out. Requiem Tree. Three local guys here. Tyler Gilley, Connor Bond, and Creighton Alford. All kind of from the Valley area here. You know, Lewis and Clarkson, Assotin. And they've got a new song that they release. I'm going to play. It's called Spore King. Not one word. You say that together, you might, you know, think of something else. But they are also going to be playing down at Brackenbury Square Saturday, August 1st. So a couple weeks from tomorrow. Not sure if that's a day or night, but we'll keep you in the

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in the air for over 20 years, licensed in Idaho and Washington. And I'll tell you what, they put some new gutters on my house here last year when I took out the side of my shop with my camp trailer. They helped me with that, too. So thanks to the great folks at Everlast Rain Gutters. They're probably listening right now, so thanks again for that. Hey, tonight we're looking at a low around 64 degrees, some patchy smoke. Tomorrow, highs near 98, going to be hot. 63 degrees tomorrow night, mostly clear skies. Sunday, hot, 97. Monday, 99. Tuesday, 104. That's crazy. Here you go, Doug. Doug's listening on the app back in Minnesota, eh? From 1984's Tooth and Nail, it's Dawkins. Just Got Lucky on Z-Rock. Metal Meltdown. Thanks to Cozy Kitchen for sponsoring the show.

0: Well, there you have it, Dokken. You just got lucky from 1984. We're going to take you back about 5 years, unleashed in the East.
1: Some priest.

classic Judas Priest there. We're going to keep you across the pond there. You might recognize this band. Late great Prince of Darkness himself, Mr. Ozzy Osbourne on lead vocals. This is Black Sabbath, St. Vitus Dance. It's Metal Meltdown, brought to you by The Cozy Kitchen, Friday nights at 9 right here on

That's Rush, Garden Road. Such a raw, great recording. That was released in 1974. It was never actually released on an album, but they did a live show out of Ohio for a radio station. That was, I believe, Neil Peart's like second gig with the band right around there, and our second show possibly. But, man, such a great song. And I know my buddy and I found that online, geez, 20-some years ago, and now... You can actually find it. They released that concert, so it's pretty good. Speaking of good.

out of breath. Wow, air guitaring for that one. There's another good one. This is Anthrax, AIR, Adolescence in Red. Catchy tune. Check it out.

0: Z-Rock 96.5's Rock and Rowdy Metal Meltdown. Thanks again to the Cozy Kitchen for sponsoring the show. Hey, the Clam Shriners invite the community to the 6th annual Cornhole Hootenanny. It's happening on Saturday, August 8th, going on during Asotin Days and at the Asotin City Park. Registration begins at 10 o'clock. Bags will fly at around 11. Entry fee is just $50 per cornhole team. Some great cash prizes. I believe $750 for first place, $500 for second, $250 for third, awarded to those top three teams. There will be some food available there, and the proceeds from the cornhole tournament benefit the Clam Shrine General Fund to help support their mission of helping kids. So for more information or to register, you can contact Kenny at 208-791-5195.
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1: Well, thanks, Tom. Thanks, Mr. Hannah. Thanks, Doug, for listening on the app. Everybody else out there. Where'd the time go? That's going to do it for this edition of Metal Meltdown. I'll see you next Friday night at 9. Z-Rock, man.

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2: I thought I'd get one more in for Mr. Hanna. This is the Scorpions, Animal Magnetism. Have a great weekend, everybody. 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

0: News. I'm Dave Packer. Storms are expected to clear some of the air in the Great Lakes and East Coast after 3 days of smoke from mostly Canadian wildfires, but dangerous air quality could continue in parts of the Midwest. CENTCOM announcing U.S. forces completed a seventh consecutive night of strikes against Iran. Also taking a hit, your wallet.
1: The national average for regular gas is back around $4 a gallon. Diesel did just surpass $5, and that means higher transport costs for trucks, trains, and tractors. We are seeing oil prices climb as hostilities escalate in the Middle East and shipping stalls once again in the Strait of Hormuz. Another factor is that Russia's oil refineries have been damaged by drone strikes from Ukraine.
0: ABC's Elizabeth Schulze. The FDA has now publicly identified Taylor Farms as the supplier of the shredded iceberg lettuce supplied to Taco Bell and linked to the cyclosporiasis outbreak. Andy Burnham on track to becoming Britain's seventh prime minister in a decade. This is ABC News.
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0: Stephen Portnoy at the White House says the economic impacts have returned.
1: This week, the White House said Iran is still talking to the U.S., but there's no sign that two sides might soon return to the table to revive the ceasefire. Overnight, global oil prices were up nearly 5%, and here at home, gasoline is now creeping closer to $4 a gallon for regular, up 12 cents in the past week, and up more than a dollar since the start of the war.
0: President Trump threatened to impose tariffs on Canada as a result of the smoke from wildfires that have created an unhealthy haze affecting millions of people from the Midwest to the northeastern U.S. Those warnings are expected to remain in effect throughout the day. Texas Governor Greg Abbott's declared a major disaster for the Hill Country as a result of the flash flooding that's blamed for two deaths and forced more than 570 rescues. This is ABC News.
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0: ABC News. I'm Brian Clark. Two people have been killed as a result of the flooding in the Texas Hill Country, and Governor Greg Abbott says that while the cleanup has begun, the flood threat has not ended.
1: Even if rain is not falling, because of the flow of water downstream, residents and leaders need to understand the rivers will still rise and still pose life-threatening danger.
0: He's issued a major disaster declaration. Over 100 million people in the eastern U.S. from the Midwest to the Mid-Atlantic dealing with another day of dangerous air quality, a result of the smoke from Canadian wildfires that led to President Trump threatening sanctions against Canada. The U.S. struck military targets in Iran for a seventh consecutive night. U.S. Central Command says the strikes also hit Iran's maritime capabilities. And Taylor Fresh Foods, a major fruit and vegetable producer, says it's removing all iceberg lettuce sourced from central Mexico amid the ongoing cyclosporiasis outbreak. This is ABC News.
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0: ABC News, I'm Brian Clark. Iran's deputy foreign minister says the memorandum of understanding with the United States is over, saying the U.S. has violated the agreement the two sides reached last month. That followed the seventh consecutive night of U.S. military strikes against Iran. Central Command said the focus was on targeting military logistics infrastructure, underground weapons storage, and maritime capabilities. ABC's Stephen Portnoy has more from the White House.
1: This week, the White House said Iran is still talking to the U.S., but there's no sign the two sides might soon return to the table to revive the ceasefire. Overnight, global oil prices were up nearly 5%, and here at home, gasoline is now creeping closer to $4 a gallon for regular, up 12 cents in the past week, and up more than a dollar since the start of the war.
0: Over 100 million people are being affected by poor air quality because of smoke from wildfires burning in Canada. That includes the entire state of Michigan under alerts. This is ABC News.
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0: ABC News, I'm Brian Clark. FIFA's monitoring the air quality forecast for northern New Jersey ahead of tomorrow's World Cup final. That region has been choked by dangerous air as a result of the wildfires burning in Canada. That includes New York City.
1: A little bit scary, a little dangerous. I didn't know the smoke could come so far from Canada.
0: And those impacts not limited to that area. The entire state of Michigan's under air quality alerts today. Over 100 million people affected from the Midwest to the Northeast. There's hope the conditions will begin to improve today as expected storms move through. President Trump threatened sanctions against Canada as a result of the smoke. Meanwhile, the U.S. continued military strikes against Iran for the seventh straight night. Iran's deputy foreign minister tells state media the memorandum of understanding is over. There are more protests expected in Maine after the 25-year-old Colombian man was shot and killed by an ICE agent earlier this week. This is ABC News.
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1: 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But do you remember his wife's name?
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0: ABC News, I'm Brian Clark. The U.S. and Iran continue to exchange strikes. Sound of sirens in Kuwait City, where the Kuwaiti government set it down Iranian missiles. Iran's deputy foreign minister says the memorandum of understanding with the U.S. is over after the U.S. struck targets for the seventh straight night. Smoke from wildfires in Canada is impacting air quality for more than 100 million people in the U.S., says ABC's Morgan Norwood.
1: Experts say this isn't just wood smoke. As the nearly 900 wildfires grow in Canada, the fires torching cars and homes, sending harmful particles pouring into the air, some even likening days of exposure to smoking several cigarettes per day. The health impact already showing up in emergency rooms. The Cleveland Clinic reporting a 10% increase in patients seeking care for smoke-related breathing problems.
0: Produce supplier Taylor Farms says it's voluntarily pulling all iceberg lettuce from U.S. stores after lettuce from central Mexico connected to the cyclosporiasis outbreak. This is ABC News.
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0: 8 past 11. Your boy is back. My name's Jim Bohannon. Crank it up and hang on. Because coming up this hour, I got Boston. I got the Scorpions. I got Black Sabbath coming up this hour. And your request at 746-1995.

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Z-Rock 96.5. 23 past 11. My name's Jim Bohannon. That's absolutely the latest out for Shinedown. Young Again. Hey, got music from Ted coming up next.

We are the Valley's best rock. Z-Rock 96.5. 23 past 11. My name's Jim Bohannon. That's absolutely the latest out for Shinedown. Young again. Hey, got music from Ted coming up next.

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0: Z-Rock Saturday. That one goes clear back to the Here and Now CD. Bottoms up. My name's Jim Bohannon. I've got music from the Scorpions coming up next.
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0: ABC News, I'm Chuck Severton. The war with Iran claims more American lives. Two service members were killed yesterday in Iranian drone and missile attacks in Jordan, and a third is missing, says the U.S. military. 16 American troops have died in the war. Winds still carrying smoke from wildfires in Canada and Minnesota to many states. ABC's Clara McMichael.
1: We're not free of the smoke yet. Over the next few days, airlines are putting in place some travel advisories. So if you want to change your flight and avoid a potential delay, you can do that without some of those change fees.
0: Cleanup efforts where Guadalupe River flooding hit Texas towns in Kerr County. Megan Booth says her family-run boutique suffered damage for the second year in a row.
2: We just wanted to kind of move on and here we are again.
0: A source of the stomach bug affecting thousands has been traced to iceberg lettuce in Mexico and a supplier to Taco Bell's in five states. Taco Bell pulling lettuce from its restaurants nationwide. This is ABC News.
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Z-Rock 96.5. We are the Valley's premier rock station. That's about 3 past noon. My name's Jim Bohannon. Looking good. Feeling good. Crank it up and hang on, because coming up this hour, I got Angel City. I got Green Day coming up this hour. Music from Iron Maiden's on the way. And your requests at 746-1995, because, yeah, we want to play what you want to hear.

Here's a look at today, July 18th in rock history. No Nukes, the movie, premiered on this date in 1980. A concert film about the three-day benefit held at New York's Madison Square Garden the year before featured sets by Bruce Springsteen, Jackson Browne, Crosby, Stills, and Nash, and several others. In 1978, Def Leppard made their live debut at Westfield School, Sheffield, England, in front of 150 students.

this day in 1981, the Texas Jam was held indoors at the Astrodome in Houston because of the intense summer heat in Texas. The lineup included REO Speedwagon, Heart, Foghat, and Blue Oyster Cult. And that's a look at today, July 18th in rock history.

Z-Rock Saturday. The Boss. 1226. You know, you talk about that No Nukes concert. There was a Yes Nukes album out of L.A. before L.A. bands. And on this, it was an awesome album. I've got it at home. It was the first time I ever heard of the Runaways. It was the first time I ever heard of Quiet Riot with Randy Rhoads was on there. And another band called the Soul Dads. My favorite song on that Yes Nukes album by the Soul Dads.

0: A song called You're Fat and I Like It. Oh, man. Hey, we're going back to Def Leppard's first album. It's on the way.
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Z-Rock Saturday, LC Valley weather. A little bit of patchy smoke today. Sunny and hot. Yeah, no kidding. Daytime highs around 100. Let's say 98. Winds gusting up to 18 miles an hour. So a little bit of a blast furnace. Right now, it's 84 outside. 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

0: ABC News, I'm Chuck Severson. The Iran war kills more Americans. The U.S. military says two service members were killed in Jordan by Iranian missiles and drones. A third service member missing in action. Writing on X, Defense Secretary Pete Hegseth wrote, "Godspeed, heroes. Their sacrifice only stiffens our resolve." ABC's Stephen Portnoy in Washington.
1: The new supreme leader of Iran puts out a social media message warning of unforgettable lessons for America. And Iran's deputy foreign minister says his country has suspended its commitments under the memorandum of understanding that President Trump signed last month.
0: It's still smoky and hazardous to breathe for millions in the Midwest and East because of the wind carrying smoke from wildfires in Canada and Minnesota. Some relief from Cleveland to the east from storms. Source of the stomach bug affecting thousands has been traced to iceberg lettuce in Mexico and

0: supplier to Taco Bell's in five states. Taco Bell pulling lettuce from its restaurants nationwide. This is ABC News.
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0: 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How you doing? Hey, let's take a second to talk about Cheers and Beers.
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0: Z-Rock 96.5, the Valley's best rock. 122 Saturday. My name's Jim Bohannon. War Pig, the charity version. It's Priest and Ozzy on that one. Metallica's coming up next.
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Z-Rock Saturday, 1:30. My name's Jimbo Hannon. I'll tell you what, let's take a look at the weather. Am I the only one that's already burned out on summer? Man, I'm tired of the hot weather. Every time the AC kicks on, I just feel like I'm throwing money out the window. Man. Patchy smoke today, sunny and hot. Highs 98. Winds gusting up to 18 miles an hour. Yeah, a little bit of a blast furnace. Tonight, mostly clear. Overnight lows around 62. Winds gusting up to 21 miles an hour tonight. Tomorrow, sunny and hot. Highs around 97. Right now,

0: ABC News, I'm Chuck Sievertson. The war with Iran kills and wounds more Americans. The U.S. military says two service members were killed in Jordan in an attack by Iranian missiles and drones. A third service member is missing in action. Four more were wounded. ABC's Stephen Portnoy in Washington.
1: In total, some 427 U.S. service members have now been wounded and 16 have lost their lives in the Iran war. This, as the new supreme leader of Iran puts out a social media message warning of unforgettable lessons for America.
0: Hazardous, unhealthy air is over millions of Americans from the Midwest to the East because of smoke from wildfires in Canada and Minnesota. Cleanup efforts where Guadalupe River flooding hit Texas towns a year after the last destructive flooding. A source of the stomach bug affecting thousands has been traced by the FDA to iceberg lettuce in Mexico and a supplier to Taco Bell's in five states. Taco Bell's pulled lettuce from its restaurants.

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Z-Rock Saturday, Jimbo Haddon. It's about 2:04. And thanks for having me along. Woof. Man, hey, let's take a second to talk about this. The Clam Shriners inviting everybody to the 6th annual Cornhole Hootenanny. Yeah, Hootenanny. Coming up Saturday, August 8th, during Asotin Days at Asotin City Park. Registration begins at 10, with the bags start flying at 11. Yeah, entry fees $50 per cornhole team. Cash prizes awarded to the top 3 teams. Food's going to be available for purchase on-site. Proceeds benefit the Kalam Shrine General Fund to help support their mission of helping kids. More information, Kenny on the phone. 208-791-5195. Man, that sounds like a good time and a good cause. Support the Shriners. It's Tool Sober. Z-Rock Saturday.

0: 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Absolutely the latest off of Royal Blitz. Warning. Love it. Let me know what you want to hear at 746-1995. I've got Skynyrd coming up next.
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My name is Jim Bohannon. Check this out. If you're a Vandal football fan, you're going to love this. Valley Vandal football season kickoff party is coming up Wednesday, July 22nd, in the back room at the Wrangler Ballroom. It's on 21st Street, 750 21st Street. 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The no-host bar opens at 5, dinner begins at 5:45, followed by a program with head coach Thomas Ford Jr. Raffles, silent and live auctions. 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

0: 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My name's Jim Bohannon. Driving and Crying's coming up next.
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0: ABC News, I'm Chuck Sievertson. The U.S. military says two U.S. service members were killed in Jordan yesterday in an attack by Iranian missiles and drones. A third service member is missing in action. Four more were wounded. On X, Defense Secretary Pete Hegseth wrote, "Godspeed, heroes. Their sacrifice only stiffens our resolve." European Union and Bahrain, as head of a Gulf Nations group, condemn Iranian attacks and reject claims of control by any nation over the Strait of Hormuz. It's still hazardous to breathe for millions in the Midwest and East because of smoke from wildfires in Canada and Minnesota. Kevin Wilson's in New York City, where the National Guard was giving out masks.
1: A little bit scary, a little dangerous. I didn't know the smoke could come so far from Canada.
0: The source of the stomach bug affecting thousands has been traced by the FDA to iceberg lettuce in Mexico and a supplier to Taco Bell's in five states. Taco Bell has pulled lettuce from its restaurants nationwide. This is ABC News.
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It's 3:04 right now. My name's Jim Bohannon. Check this out. Let's talk about the Cheers and Beer Summer Bash coming to Pioneer Park. 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It's a family-friendly event. Features a kid zone, vendors, food concessions, beer garden for adults, live music from Grunge Bob. Yeah. Bring the whole family for an evening of fun while supporting Valley All-Star Cheer at Pioneer Park in Lewiston. Yeah. Get out and support your local cheer athletes. Love that stuff. This is Megadeth.

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1: 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Look, with Everlast, your gutters are going to fit seamlessly on any home, business, or outbuilding. 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Licensed in Idaho and Washington. Talking about Everlast Rain Gutters. Mostly clear skies tonight. Overnight lows around 62. Winds gusting up to 21 miles an hour tonight. Tomorrow, sunny and hot. Highs around 97. Let's just say 100. Right now, it is 91 outside.
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96.5, the Valley's best rock. 3:26 right now. 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Or Heat Fest, that's what they call it. 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

0: News. I'm Dave Packer. CENTCOM has launched another volley of attacks against Iran after two U.S. service members were killed in Iranian strikes on U.S. bases in Jordan.
1: This is a major escalation, the first U.S. combat deaths in the Iran war since its earliest weeks. U.S. Central Command says the two service members were killed in Jordan as the U.S. defended against Iranian ballistic missiles and drones. A third service member is said to be missing in action. Four more were so badly wounded in yesterday's attacks they had to be medically evacuated to hospitals, but the military says they have since been discharged.
0: ABC's Stephen Portnoy. President Trump telling News Nation it's a, quote, very sad thing. We hate to see it happen. It's in service to our country. Cleanup efforts begin in communities hit by flash flooding along the Guadalupe River in Texas. Officials say the rain has moved out, but the flood threat remains. At least two people have died. More than 230 people were rescued. More than 2,000 emergency personnel deployed. This is ABC News.
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0: 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We are the Valley's best rock. 429. My name's Jim Bohannon. Woo! Looking good and feeling good. Hey, I've got music from Godsmack coming up next.
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Z-Rock 96.5. Yeah, we're the Valley's best rock. 435, my name's Jim Bohannon. LC Valley weather, mostly clear tonight. Overnight lows around 62. Gusty winds up to 21 miles an hour. Tomorrow, sunny and hot. Daytime highs tomorrow around 97. Let's just say 100. Make it 100 even. Right now, it's 90.

Z-Rock Saturday. Well, that does it for me, baby. I am out of here. Man, thanks for all the calls at 746-1995. You have been awesome all day. Mojo is up next at 7. See ya.

0: ABC News. I'm Dave Packer. New airstrikes launched by the U.S. after two service members were killed in Iranian attacks.
1: Video circulating online appears to show multiple projectiles raining down from the night sky. Several appearing to hit the Mufawak Salty Air Base in Jordan, which houses U.S. personnel. Four injured service members were evacuated to Jordanian hospitals and later released. Several others suffered minor injuries and have returned to duty.
0: ABC's Marcus Moore. The wildfires roaring through parts of Minnesota and Canada are still pumping out smoke that's drifting across more than a dozen states, creating hazardous air conditions in some places. President Trump threatening Canada with tariffs over the wildfire smoke. The Samaritan's Purse Charity says seven American aid workers from the organization are being quarantined at a controversial U.S.-backed Ebola isolation facility in Kenya. But they say none of the seven quarantined employees have developed symptoms. They're expected to be held for the standard 21 days. This is ABC News.
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1: Sammy's Beach Bar Rum presents Sammy Hagar's Top Rock Countdown, where Sammy counts down whatever he wants. 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You ready?
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1: Hey, we're rolling. We're live. Sammy Hagar here. How you doing out there, folks? Oh, man, we got a Top Rock Countdown for you. Okay? I feel pretty good today, so I want to have some fun. Y'all going to go for a ride with me. Here we go. I'm going to take you on a ride. We're going to go back to the 70s, 1970, 80, and 90. We're going to mix it up here from the 70s, 80s, and the 90s. Now, I've been a part of all that. You know what I mean? Montrose and all them, the 70s, and Red Rocker was the 80s, and then Van Halen was the 80s, and then I was Van Halen in the 90s, and then, anyway, as far as we're going to go. All right? Sammy Hagar's Top Rock Countdown. We'll be right back. Don't go away.
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